0: 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Welcome to Encyclo Bali, your truly English program. Hello, happy weekend, listener. Welcome to Encyclo Bali. Yes, you are listening Encyclo Bali every weekend, of course. And now let me, Martia Suwari, accompany you start from 12 until 2 p.m. today in this Encyclo Bali, your truly English program. 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

0: Exploring Bali. Tukacepung Waterfall is a beautiful waterfall located in Penida Village, Tembuku Sub-District, Bangli Province. Classified as a tourist attraction that was just introduced a few years ago. Because the beauty of the waterfall make this tourist attraction famous now. The scenery offered in this place is so beautiful, and you can swim in this place with really clear water. The history of the Tukacepung is that at first, it was used by local residents as a place of cleansing, or in Balinese terms known as melukat. While the melukat process is a ritual process for Hindus in Bali whose purpose to cleanse the body and soul spiritually. Tukacepung Waterfall is a waterfall that has a height of about 15 meters. If you come to this waterfall midday, it will look like this waterfall falls from the sky because it is dazzled by sunlight.
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Good afternoon, listener. Welcome to Encycle Bali. Yes, with me, of course, Matia Suwari in this weekend. And listener, now let's we talk about Bali. And this is information is from rri.co.id. So if you would like to find another information about Bali, Indonesia, and etc., you can find in www.rri.co.id. Of course, that's our website special for you. And now this is information is also special for you. Yes, Bali Suba showcase as a global model for low emission farming.

knowledge exchange for Windrally, where are you to look to the island's century-old Subak system. The traditional system serves as a practical model for low-emission sustainable agriculture that combines productivity, environmental stewardship, and cultural preservation. I cannot imagine a better place to build a discussion about the future of food systems than where those values are still alive and practiced today, said Head of Agricultural and Food Research Organization at the National Innovation and Research Agency, or BRIN, Puji Lestari, during the event of Knowledge Exchange on Advanced Technology of Low-Emission Rice and Livestock System in Denpasar on Wednesday, 24 June 2026. Yes, he told the visiting participant that Bali Subak, a traditional irrigation and farming institution that has endured for more than 1,000 years, offers global lessons in managing resources sustainability. Puji emphasized, listener, that Subak is more than an irrigation system, but also embodies Bali's Trihita Karana philosophy of harmony among humans, nature, and the divine. Sir argued that an integrated worldwide helps maintain a balance between low-emission agricultural productivity, environmental conservation, and cultural values passed down through generations. At the forum, listener, participants from across Asia and Africa observe Subak-based farming practices firsthand as a part of a shared learning program on climate adaptive from agriculture. Of course, Puji expressed that hope that Bali experience would serve as a reference for other countries seeking low-emission agricultural systems rooted in local wisdom and community needs. So, listener, we would like to happy, of course, because everyone is just not only seeing about Subak showcase in Bali, but also learning more about Subak in Bali.

95.3 RRI Pro 2 dan Pasar. Yes, you are still in Encyclo Bali, your truly English program. And you know what, listener, there's another information for you. And now we talk about another information about our culture, listener. And yes, Berian sees sugar palm sap as the key to Indonesia biodiesel future. Yes, you are not wrong. The palm sugar tree, or Arenia pinnata, or aren in Indonesia, is uniquely positioned to become a cornerstone of Indonesia's renewable energy portfolio due to its straightforward distillation process, multi-decade sustainability and capability to thrive on marginal land, according to a researcher from the National Research and Innovation Agency, or BRIN, BRIN. Speaking at the Sustainable Forest Development Center in Bogor on Friday, June 26, 2026, researcher at the Biomass and Bioproduct Research Center of the National Research and Innovation Agency, or BRIN, Saptadi Darmawan, explained that sugar palm sap, or NIRA, offers a significantly less complex production cycle than shreds or wood-based biomass. Because the raw sap is naturally rich in sucrose, glucose, and fructose, it can be directly different for Indonesia listeners.

Furthermore, Feel Great Biotenol, derived from sugar palm sap, boasts an impressive octane rating of approximately 108, outperforming premium commercial gasoline. A single sugar palm tree can be tapped consistently for up to 20 years, providing a highly reliable and sustainable stream of green energy. Its economic values is a quiet good. It's also renewable, isn't it? Ecologically, the tree extensive root systems ensure vulnerable soil to prevent erosion, conserve water tables, and yield nectar that support canby population. So it's good for our nature, and of course, it's good for something renewable.

0: Foodiepedia. Let's talk about food. Babi guling. One of the most famous cultural dish known is a babi guling in Bali. So babi guling was originally made as a ceremonial offering to the Balinese Hindu gods, with a pig served whole to represent perfection and abundant grace to the god. The pig is stuffed with basaganap and slow roast on an open fire until the skin is crispy and the meat succulent. Babi guling is usually carved into thin slices with the aromatic basaganap giving a comprehensive earthy note balanced with the salty and savory flavors to the pork. So, let's try it.
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95.3 RRI Pro 2 Denpasar. Yes, I have another information for you listener. It based on RRI.co.id also the information. Yes, it's special because I have a lot of information for you from RRI.co.id, but I would like to search the information about Bali. So you will find it, listener, information about Bali if you keep the keyword RRI.co.id, of course, with the keyword RRI in Bali. Yes, I'm sure I'm not lying to you, listener, because you will find a lot of information about Bali right there. And of course, for now, let me give this information for you. Yes, based on RRI.co.id, there's no information about PKB or Bali Art Festival.

about Bali Art Festival and about Legong, where Bali Art Festival fuses Legong dance with digital innovation. Yoo-hoo! The 2026 Bali Art Festival or PKB showcased a graceful fusion of tradition and modern visual technology in Denpasar, Bali. Sanggar Bina Yowana Santi from Gianyar Regency presented a performances that blended the classical Legong dance, established movements pattern with interactive digital video projection from on stage without diminishing the ritual sacred essence. The performance is on Wednesday, 24 June 2026 at 6 p.m. Of course, its local time drew audience attention with vibe dances and tabuh gamelan pieces. The Palegongan Semara Pertanginan performances significance that each staging bring changes or innovation every year. While still preserving the classical elements, listener, Sitrobe leader Iputu Gede Suwardika as a quote by Antarnews. The final of the group, popularly known as Puri Menara Group or PMZ, presented a special work titled Legong Mas Kanaka. The piece was dedicated to honoring an Ubud art figure. From this innovation, young choreographer An Agung Bagus Pujangga Mentara or Ajun say the dance was inspired by his late grandfather. The figure portrayed in this dance is Cokorda Agung Mas Kanaka, a master of karawitan and pure arts from Ubud. So if you want to see, you can watch in our YouTube RRI Denpasar.

0: Exploring Bali. If you want to see orangutan in Borneo, one of the best places to do it is the Tanjung Puting National Park in Kalimantan, Indonesia. The jungle at Tanjung Puting is home to hundreds of Borneo's animal species, including some rare and endemic ones. And you get to see all of this while staying on the Klotok host boat as it swims along the Sekonyo River. Tanjung Puting is located on Borneo Island in the central Kalimantan province of Indonesia. And if you look at it on the map, it's actually on the southern tip of the island.
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Hello, you are still listening 95.3 RRI Proda dan Pasar English Insight Bali, your truly English program. I don't know why that sounds like that, listener, but I hope I get better sooner because I was sick. 7 days full of sick days, visitor. So I hope you always healthy, always have a good day, always have a good vibes also, and a good listener, always listening 95.3 RRI Pro 2 Denpasar. Yes, because this is good information for you from rri.co.id. Yes, Bali Ace Carbon Markets as a sustainable income search. Yes, listener, Bali has a significant opportunity to tap carbon trading as an environmentally friendly source of revenue. The Ministry of Finance, through the Bali Provincial Office of the Directorate General of Treasury, has identified the potential value of carbon trading from mangrove ecosystem in Bali at up to EDR 1.7 trillion. Yes, you are not wrong listening this information. Head of the Bali Regional Office

of the DGT Supendi said that the potential stems from the carbon sequestration capacity of the mangrove ecosystem in Ngurah Rai Grand Forest Park or Tahura. He noted that mangrove restoration and conservation efforts not only provide environmental benefits, but also open economic opportunities through carbon trading. So by restoring existing mangroves, we not only help the environment, but also generate revenue from carbon trading, listener. In 2024, the Bali DGT conducted a natural research assessment in the Tahura Conservation Area to calculate the value of ecosystem services, particularly carbon sequestration. The study found that area has the potential to sequester about 460.29 tons of carbon. Yes, there's a lot of numbers. So listener, we hope the good things of Bali Ace Carbon Market a sustainable income search.

0: Exploring Bali. Tenganan Village is one of the oldest Balinese traditional village located in Karangasem Regency, east part of Bali. This village is much referred by culture, literature, science of Tenganan Pengeringsingan, which is very famous in the island. It own very unique local community life pattern, which is one example of Baliaga village cultures and different with the other countryside in plain of Bali. Nowadays, this village has been appointed as a place for tourist destination, which can present the attractive and unique matters which able to add the variation of object and fascination for tourists to come. A very pleasant experience to see the oldest village that still maintains its traditions and cultures from generation to generation.
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Yes, you are still listening 95.3 RRI Pro 2 dan Pesor. Yes, listener, but sadly, the information about Bali is, yeah, I would like to say that's enough. Because it's already 13:56. I would like to close this session of Encyclo Bali. So thank you for listening in this Encyclo Bali session with Tia, with last Encyclo in this June, listener. So thank you for listening. But still, don't go anywhere because Tia still accompany you until 3 p.m. today. 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